0: είναι 4. Orange 88,3.
1: When your legs don't work like they used to before, and I can't sweep you off of your feet,

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Deep down in the jungle, last I banging my first bongo. Every monkey like to be in my place instead of me, cause I'm the king of bongo, baby, I'm the king of bongo bong.

Ανέβασε την ένταση και άκου. Orange 88,3. I know you moved on to someone new. Whole life is beautiful. You were the light for me to find my truth. I just wanna say thank

Reminiscing on those past days. I thought you didn't know where my last name, but that changed. And I traveled around the world, think where you living at now. I heard you moved to Austin, got an apartment and settled down. And every once in a while, I start texting, write a paragraph, but then I delete the message. Think about you like a pastime. 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

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Don't

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Ακούστε μας ζωντανά στο www.orange883.gr. 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I'm good right here. I've been

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1: 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How you pull up? 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